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Are you with me? Are you with me?

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0: Get the fuck up. We're going to high. Let's go. Let's go. Let's go. Let's go. Going to high. 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
1: Saludos a Don Mario Gómez.
0: Let's